0: your journey and where you're at now, and all the good work that you do with the young boys and girls in the mountains at the high schools. And a huge thanks to Radio Blue Mountains for supporting our show, and Rain and Horn Wentworth Falls, and Cortado's Coffee Lawson, and Alana's Delicious Skin Foods. Thank you all for keeping the show running and all that you do. And tune in next week for the Men's Mental Health Show. Thank you so much, my brother.
1: Thanks for having me, man. Nice chatting with you.
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2: Good afternoon, I'm Alyssa Delfs. Another Australian has been safely located after deadly flash flooding hit the Nepal-Tibet border last

0: city clown, and so far down.
1: Yeah.
0: Without a face to hide
1: it.
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0: Every Tuesday night from 8 p.m., join me, Dom Santangelo, for some armchair musicology. That's music and culture in context here on The Weave.

0: Thank you.
1: Thank you so much. So I'm bringing my singers. So I want to invite a friend up. I see Miss Dawn in the audience. So one of my loves, one of my Valentines is the theater. And I met Miss Dawn. She just got finished starring as the lead role in the Memphis musical, The Playhouse on the Square. And we've done a lot of things with Hattaloo Theater and other things like that together. So I invited her up to do these next two songs. I hope y'all can groove along, okay?

0: How do you like it? Did you like it?
1: Thank y'all. As I said,
0: never too much.

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0: Although we know they are masters,
1: that's right,
0: they get a real mellow sound,
1: so smooth,
0: and you will have to admit it,
1: uh-huh.
0: But yes, they both left the stage,
1: so what,
0: soon as their solos were over,
1: so what.

formed to help protect and save America's elderly jazz and blues musicians through hard times. Ron Carter, always there.

And that last song was Energy by Blue Mountains musician and artist Little Green. The traffic's still looking good, trains are still looking good, and the time is 7:49. Next up, a song for motivation. Desiree, you gotta be.

0: And we've still got a couple of minutes left till the news, so let's have just a little tiny, tiny piece of the Non-Bossy Posse and the Warumpi Band with Stand Up, White Pillar, Black Pillar. Black Pillar, White Pillar.
1: King chains of our apathy and stand up for justice for the Aborigine.